The news headlines at this hour. CJP withdraws agitation after government accepts its demands. Union Minister Prahlad Joshi appointed as Education Minister following the resignation of Dharmendra Pradhan. Government to introduce Public Examinations Prevention of Unfair Means Amendment Bill 2026 in Lok Sabha tomorrow. Prime Minister Narendra Modi to share his thoughts in Mann Ki Baat program at 11 this morning. Prime Minister Modi to interact with participants of Viksit Vibrant Village program 2026 via video conferencing today. President Draupadi Murmu returns to New Delhi after concluding her three-nation visit to Moldova, North Macedonia and Romania. Kargil Vijay Diwas being observed today in honour of the bravery of Indian soldiers who sacrificed their lives during the 1999 Kargil War. Fifth batch of Kailash Mansarovar Yatra via Nathula returns safely to Gangtok. In Pakistan-occupied Jammu and Kashmir, Joint Awami Action Committee announces two-day protests beginning today over rising inflation and restrictions on civil rights. Among the international headlines, US pauses airstrikes on Iran as ceasefire efforts intensify. Houthi rebels launch missile and drone attacks at Saudi Arabia in response to its airstrikes on Hodeidah. News from the weather desk, IMD issues a red colour warning for extreme heavy rainfall over Madhya Pradesh, Madhya Maharashtra and Odisha today. And finally, news from the sports desk. Anahat Singh creates history by becoming first Indian to win girls singles final at World Junior Squash Championships. And Indian sub-junior men's team beat Pakistan 3-1 to clinch gold at FIH Youth Hockey Asian Championship. Women's team bag the silver medal. Those were the news headlines at this hour. 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

0: की वाणी आकाशवाणी।
1: A very good morning to everybody tuned in on the musical and magical airwaves of Akashvani Rainbow, coming to you live on 102.6 megahertz. The Sunday marvelous morning magic is unfolding in all its glory. The habitual early risers are done with the morning routines, while the late risers are just taking it easy. Well, joining you and making your morning a little bit better and brighter is me, Himani. And well, after all, it is so very justified to be getting up late just in case you got up late. Because after all, it's a Sunday and the peaceful, easy feeling is but natural.

seagulls with peaceful, easy feeling. And you remember that bachpan wala Sunday? They always felt so special and for so many reasons. It used to be a day when everyone in the family used to get that one day to spend quality time with each other. Meals used to be special too, because unlike the present times, they used to be cooked at home only. The meals were special not just for the menu, but also because the food was cooked and eaten together. Watching the TV shows together also played a huge part in making Sunday a fun day. Tell me, what was your Bachpan Wala Sunday and what was it that made it so special? And you know where to reach us, 9868107070. Well, Sunday is a day definitely to be fooling around.

Freddie Mercury there with the track Fooling Around. And well, I generally don't take up messages so early. I reserve them for a little later on in the show. But there is this one message I really need to take up, and this is from Ravi Prasad from Hyderabad. And he says, "You sound like RJ Lipika." And well, you don't need to apologize for that. I'll take that as a compliment, because she is a great presenter, a great person, and well, that's really good. So I guess that slight sore throat is actually working in my favor. Thank you so much. I'll really take that as a compliment. And I just hope Lipika's tuned in out there. Well, anyway, moving ahead, yes, I do have more messages here, and I will take them up a little later. The time, according to the studio clock, is about to be 15 minutes past the hour. And yes, it's time for playing out the first Hindi track of the show. And today, well, it's a Sunday, but along with that, it's a solemn day. The 26th of July. Kargil Vijay Diwas. We gained and retained our independence with a lot of struggle and numerous sacrifices from all members of our armed forces and even civilians. We all need to respect and cherish what we have. It is easy to take things for granted, but we think it's easy because we have not lived through the time when the nation was struggling. Respecting our independence, maintaining national integrity, and remaining grateful to the nation is and should not be just the duty of the armed forces. Each and every one of us, as citizens living and breathing in the country, have a duty towards the nation.

Yes, respecting and preserving the nation is our duty. Hum laaye hain tufaan se kashti nikal ke, beautifully sung by Mohammed Rafi, written by Pradeep, music director Hemant Kumar. This was from the 1954 film Jagriti. So very meaningful. And yes, today, Kargil Vijay Diwas, a day to be grateful, a day to remember the numerous sacrifices of our respected armed forces. In 1999, they successfully completed Operation Vijay and pushed back every single enemy outside the borders of the country. In remembrance, every year on 26th July, we observe Kargil Vijay Diwas with respect and gratitude. The mountains have not forgotten the courage of our soldiers, many of whom gave up their lives in line of duty. In a struggle that lasted around 60 days, at an altitude of around 16,000 feet, without proper oxygen, without proper food supply, carrying heavy ammunition, the biting cold, and the constant heavy firing from the enemy within the land, they braved it all. But the courage of our soldiers was above everything. Sadly, we lost more than 500 sons of the soul, and about 1,300 of them were left injured. Lieutenant Vikram Batra, Lieutenant Manoj Kumar Pandey, Grenadier Yogendra Singh Yadav, Rifleman Sanjay Kumar were awarded the Paramveer Chakra. And there are so many names we know and we don't know. The faces we remember and may not remember, may not even know them, but that should not make any difference, because the country belongs to each and every one of us. And keeping solidarity with the country is our utmost duty towards the nation.

for all your messages. I will take up your messages, but I have something interesting to ask you. Thank you for your response to that Sunday, that Sunday message. But now I have another question, and that's what I always do, right? Flood you with questions, and you people are so good that you actually answer. Now tell me, whenever you've had to do something, like let's go back to our school days. Oh, me taking you back to your childhood once again. I guess that's become my habit, and you are pretty used to that, okay? So tell me, whenever you used to be on stage, did you ever get scared? You know that, oh, I'm going to be there on stage and I have to perform, I have to sing or whatever it may be. And have you ever been, I mean, you may be really very good in whatever you did, but did you ever get intimidated by somebody standing out there for any reason? Okay, we at our level, if we did that, if we got nervous, we got intimidated and whatever, you know, it's fine. But will you believe me if I say that Amitabh Bachchan got intimidated by somebody? Yeah, I'm sure many of you will be like, what? Amitabh Bachchan getting intimidated? Not possible. Well, it did happen, and there is a very interesting story, but of course I will put this out only after I play this track. Mohammed Rafi and Kishore Kumar celebrating friendship, and Friendship Day is just around the corner.

Anand Bakshi's words, beautifully composed by Lakshmikant Pyarelal and sung by Kishore Kumar and Mohammed Rafi, from the 1980 film Dostana. Sorry. Now, of course, I was talking about Amitabh Bachchan. Now, though this piece of information which I came across is not related to the track that I played, but while I was doing my research, I came across this and I was like, couldn't hold myself back. I must share this. And this should be an encouragement to all those people, you know, who get intimidated and who feel scared doing their presentation or whatever they have to do. And just take it easy, because if a person like Amitabh Bachchan could get intimidated, well, we are small beings in front of him, right? Now, who is that person? Mohammed Rafi. Sounds unreal, right? But it's true. So true that he couldn't sleep the whole night when he had to meet Rafi Saab the next day. This was in 1979 when the film Naseeb was in the production stage. Music director duo Lakshmikant Pyarelal had prepared a very different kind of a song which they felt could create history and be very entertaining. Now, if you guess which song this is, just let me know. And I promise I'll take up your messages after this track which I play now. Okay? And now, this song was to be sung as a duet by Mohammed Rafi and Amitabh Bachchan. Lakshmikant had told Amitabh to reach the studio on time for the recording. All the musicians were ready. Rafi Saab sat on one corner, his usual smiling self. But there was a man who was an expert in breaking bones of goons, sitting quietly in one corner. Rafi Saab sensed his nervousness and went to him and asked him what the matter was. Amitabh replied that he had been listening to Rafi Saab's songs for as long as he could remember. And he said, "I have always had deep admiration for you. But ever since I heard that I have to record a song along with you, I'm literally on the edge. I have no idea how I can sing by your side." Rafi Saab started laughing and he said, instead of throwing around his ego, he kept a hand on Amitabh's shoulder and smiled at him, encouraging him to take up the challenge and have fun in the recording. And truly, the song turned out to be a huge entertainer. Rafi Saab proved that a person becomes larger than life not on account of fame or money or anything else, but on account of humility and humanity. And sadly, such people have become rare on the planet in current times. People just believe in showing off whatever they have, but I wish people would not do that. And moving ahead, today, the 26th of July is also celebrated as World Day for Grandparents and the Elderly. Well, gone are the days when as children we used to live in joint families. That was another joy altogether. Of course, differences were always there. But then, you know, it was a different kind of a feeling, a different kind of a security. Parents, grandparents, and then the fathers, brothers, their wives, the children, the cousins, everybody living together, eating together, cooking together, fighting together. I mean, a different kind of a life, and we all miss that, don't we? Well, anyway, coming up next, the music part, and after this, I promise I'll take

The members there with the Sound of the Suburbs, and yes, now I keep my promise. And of course, the first one to send his message was M. Rajkumar from Trichy. And he says, okay, thank you so much for all the appreciation. And he says, Sundays are special because of the menu, like you mentioned. When I was young, Sunday breakfast meant puris and potatoes, masala, a treat for South Indian people, a break away from the staple idli and dosa. Okay, I love South Indian food, by the way. And he says, apart from the menu, you're very right. The whole family ate together, cracking jokes, etc. Quality family time. TV, however, was not a part of our life till much later, and that to a brief time, and then we gave up TV for radio. Yippee! And okay, he says, on Kargil Diwas, respect to all those who made the supreme sacrifice in the Kargil war. And then I have this message from Nikhil. He says, Sunday mornings meant waking up to Rangoli on TV, followed by a special breakfast. Then came our favorite shows like, Ah, oh, You're Making Me So Nostalgic, Jungle Book, Shri Krishna, and many more. After lunch, it was straight to the streets for cricket, hide and seek, and endless fun until someone called us home. Evenings that had bittersweet feeling, packing the school bag for Monday. Ah, that used to be the worst part of Sunday, trust me. And then he says, but not before one last round of play with friends and a little more DD National before drifting off to sleep. Those Sundays truly had a magic of their own. I so agree to you, Nikhil. Thank you for that beautiful message. And yeah, you've truly made all of us nostalgic. And then this is Dolly here, and she says, Salamat rahe dostana hamara. Of course.

course we will be friends forever. Of course, you and us here at Akashwani Rainbow, we are all a member of the same family, and our relationship, our friendship is of course forever. Thank you, Dolly, for all the appreciation. Truly means a lot to me. And okay, now here is M. Rajkumar once again, as he says, to your question about stage fear or intimidation of the audience, at a very young age, I sang on the stage during school days. I gave speeches on few topics without any sort of intimidation. However, dancing or playing a part of play made me very nervous, especially during college days. My seniors asked me to dance on stage and I couldn't. That is so good. And well, of course, you know, everyone can't do everything, but yes, without getting intimidated, you did so much. So that's really great. And now we have to play out the third and the last Hindi track of the show. And once again, a small little story. It was the year 1974. A film made named Thokar was being made on a very tight budget. The music director, Shyamji Ghanshyamji, was trying to make a place for himself in the industry. He had created a very special song and he wanted only Rafi Saab to sing it because he felt that only he is the person who can do justice to that. He shared his thought with producer Swaran Singh, who rejected it outright as he did not have the fees for Rafi Saab. But Shyamji Ghanshyamji, he was adamant, and he, without an appointment, approached Rafi ji and he told him the entire thing very, very honestly. And Rafi ji said, okay, let me listen to that tune, whatever you are talking about. And when he heard it, he agreed to do the song, the recording of the song, without any payment. And after the recording was done, the producer did try to hand him a part of the payment, but Rafi Saab refused. He says, no, I will not take this money. And just being a part of the song was enough for him. Which song was it? Check it out.

What a song! Oh my god, the words, the music, the voice, everything. Well, written by Sajan Dehelvi and musically composed by Shyamji Ghanshyamji, that was, of course, Mohammad Rafi from the 1974 film Thokar. Rafi Sahab was a man with not just a golden voice but also a golden heart. A singer of his caliber is born rare on this earth. He worked with numerous music directors from Naushad, S.D. Burman, Shankar Jaikishan, Madan Mohan to Kalyanji Anandji. And he lent his voice to actors like Johnny Lever, Shami Kapoor, Gurudat, Rajendra Kumar, Shashi Kapoor and so many more. This 31st July, it will be 45 years since the world lost one of its most precious musical gems. But through his music, through his body of work, he will always remain alive in our hearts. And earlier on in the show, I was talking about special celebrations of the day. So today also happens to be observed as Holistic Therapy Day. A day that shines a spotlight on a unique approach to health that involves mind, body and spirit. We all have our own kind of approach to holistic therapy, like maybe spending time with the loved ones, cooking your favorite meal, having a cheat day, listening to music, meditation or maybe just sleeping. What's more, today is Sunday, so you have all the more reasons to do that. And as I play out the song, I sign off from the Matchless Music Hour for today. Of course, I'll see you at 12 noon. This is me, Himani, saying goodbye. And yes, 12 noon, please be back with us.

Good afternoon. Now, before we begin the next show, let's take a look at the news headlines at this hour. Prime Minister Narendra Modi pays tribute to Kargil heroes on Kargil Vijay Diwas, says India scaling new heights in defence production and space sectors. Highlights induction of indigenous warship INS Mahendragiri and private sector's Vikram 1 rocket launch. Prime Minister Modi in Mann Ki Baat says he is proud of nation's youth for their outstanding performance in international science olympiads and recent sporting achievements. Mr. Modi urges citizens to conserve water, reduce plastic waste and plant more trees. Expresses satisfaction for people's participation in Catch the Rain and Ek Ped Ma Kinam campaigns. PM Modi calls upon people to promote khadi, handloom and local crafts ahead of National Handloom Day and the festive season. Appeals to make Har Ghar Tiranga campaign a grand success. Government to introduce public examinations, prevention of unfair means amendment bill 2026 in the Lok Sabha tomorrow. President Draupadi Murmu returns to New Delhi after concluding her three-nation visit to Moldova, North Macedonia and Romania. And finally, news from the sports desk. Anahat Singh creates history by becoming the first Indian to win girls singles final of World Junior Squash Championships. And Indian sub-juniors men's team beat Pakistan 3-1 to clinch gold at FIH Youth Hockey Asian Championship. Women's team bag silver medal. Those were the news headlines, and we are about to play it cool.

Hello there, good afternoon, Akashwani Rainbow family. And I hope you're enjoying your Sunday, having a good time. And of course, yes, we're observing so many things today, and I couldn't take them all up in the Matchless Music Hour, and we'll talk about it a little bit if we get the time. But right now, I want to focus on something else. And that is the question of the day. And by the way, who am I? I get so carried away at times, you know. I forget to introduce myself. But then I guess most of you already know me by my voice. I really hope so. Anyway, on the airwaves of Akashwani Rainbow, coming to you live on 102.6 MHz, this is me, Imani. And yes, my question of the day. Quite an interesting one, but I'm gonna make you rack your brains for this, okay? Ready? So here I go. What would you like to get an unlimited supply of in your life, and you could get it whenever, wherever?

Shakira there with Whenever, Wherever. And of course, that is so, so musical. And we love Shakira, don't we? Well, and I hope you love the question for the day as well. So my question is, what would you like to get an unlimited supply of in your life? And you could get it whenever, wherever, wherever you may be, whatever time of the day it may be, and you can just get it. So what would be your answer? And of course, just as always, the first to answer is M. Rajkumar from Trichy. And I should have guessed that coming. Okay, he says, simple answer. For me, it would be the Beatles. Music by the Beatles. All you need is love. Infinite supply, please. Okay, love and music from the Beatles. Wow, what a combination. And he says, talking about infinite supply, I am the most fortunate man on earth. I'm abundantly blessed with all that I need. Oh my God, that is so heartwarming. I mean, how many people are there in this world who are satisfied with what they have? And on top of that, they feel blessed. They feel that what I have is enough. Hats off to you, sincerely. And he says, all that we need and at the time we need. Much gratitude to universe and God. Absolutely. They are the ones, God and universe together. They are holding us how we are and where we are. And may the blessings continue. Always keep pouring in for each and every soul on the planet. Beautiful answer. Thank you so much. And then this is Vikram Singh from Panchkula says, how's your day been?

so far. Well, the day that I'm here, my day is super fantastic. And he says, I'm currently watching movies and I've completed the fourth one. Oh boy. And which ones are these movies? We would love to hear from you, Vikram. Do let us know. And thank you so much that you are tuned in to Akashvani Rainbow. And you are enjoying a Sunday and you wish everyone a fantastic Sunday. Thank you so much. That is really awesome. And he says, answer to your question is, I can't say on the airwaves. I'm keeping it to myself. All right. Yes, not everything can be told to the world. And actually, our elders have said this, that don't speak out your heart to the world because kabhi kabhi nazar lag jati hai. Right, so that's absolutely all right. We understand. And then there is, there is our very dear friend from West Bengal, Miss D. Srinath. And congratulations! She's completed her research, which she was doing. And she's also got a whole printout of that. And she sent us pictures. And I wish I could share that with all of you, but of course I can't. So, but yes, what we can do is send in our congratulations and our best wishes to her. That, and she says, thanks for starting the show with the track. Oh, my pleasure. See, if you people are happy, we all are happy out here. That is what means the world to us. That, we are here just for 1 hour, 2 hours, okay, maximum with a break. But whoever is here, all of my colleagues, the day we are here, we are super happy. And the one common thing among maybe many others, the one common thing we all want is to bring a smile on your faces, to keep you all happy. And that is the least we can do. Right. And G.S. Gill from Patiala is also tuned in. And yes, quickly let me repeat my question once again. And that is, what would you like to get an unlimited supply off in your life? And anybody else out there who are tuned in for the very first time, the way you can reach us right now live is the number. Please note it down. You have your pen and paper ready, I hope. Okay, here I go. 9868 107070. Simple, isn't it? 9868 107070. So I'm waiting to hear from each and every one of you. And the next track that I am playing for you is by the Imagine Dragons, and it's called Nice to Meet You. And of course, it's always a pleasure to meet you.

by the Venga Boys. Definitely, I will do that. But can I request you something? I asked a question of the day, and my question is, what would you like an unlimited supply of in your life? And of course, terms and conditions do not apply. I will play that song for you, but it would be nice to hear from you on this one. Right, and moving ahead, this is Sanjay Sinha from Deogarh, Jharkhand, and he says, I want unlimited supply of love for my whole life. Well, that is what we here at Akashwani Rainbow give you 24/7, 365 days a year. And of course, it's forever. And more messages, of course, coming in, but right now, very quickly, let me play the next track. And I will play that track later, the one you requested for Venga Boys. There are other requests as well, but right now I'm gonna play one of my very favorite numbers. This is of course my favorite artist as well, Celine Dion. She rules hearts across the planet, and this is one song that touches every heart.

Celine Dion with that beautiful number. And moving ahead, I have Vani Murthy from Bengaluru, who has left the music on my choice. Thank you so much. And she says, joined late, so I missed your name. My name is Himani. Thank you for your message. And she says, I like to quote the Margaret Mitchell, author of The Great Gone with the Wind. Very first words, life is under no obligation to give us what we expect. Better we draw a line somewhere and smile. Oh my God, you just took my heart away with that, and I definitely want to read it once more. It says, life is under no obligation to give us what we expect. Better we draw a line somewhere and smile. Thank you for that beautiful and very positive and very inspiring message, Vani. I would love to play the track for you, and I have a nice one lined up here, and I would like to take this next message. This is once again from D. Srinath, and she says, alright, I want the unlimited supply of fresh dishes and clean clothes because I hate doing laundry and dishes. Well, dear, the time that you know you're devoting to your research, your dissertation, the energy you've put in, and the dedication, the sincerity you've put in, and the result is there for all of us to see. I mean, of course, everybody can't see it. I see it. But yes, the hard work you've put in with that, doing laundry and dishes and everything, was just not possible. So, of course, your mother is there, and I'm sure she takes care of these things. And mothers, they're the angels in our life. I don't know what we would have done without them. And like I just said a little while ago, that every day is Army Day, every day is Mother's Day, every day is Father's Day. So that's beautiful. Thank you. And you said, can you please play any song? And I want to dedicate that to my friend and listener of Akashwani, Sudha, who helped me proofread my research work. Of course, with pleasure. So for Vani and for you, I am playing out this one track. And well, I always say that. Brickbats and bouquets, we accept both with a smile. So now I want to see what I get.

Alex Jane and Sophie Bextor with the track Ready for Your Love. I hope you enjoyed that track. Sudha, Andy, Srinath, and Vani. That was for all three of you. And okay, so this is from D. Srinath. She says, thanks for playing my dedication. You're more than welcome. And then the next message here is from, okay, who is this? Okay, I need to get the name. And okay, this person says, every day is FM Rainbow Day. Absolutely, yes, every day is FM Rainbow Day. And this is Sita. Hey Sita, so good to hear from you. Thank you for writing in, and such a pleasure to hear from you. Always a pleasure to hear from you. And then this is Nikhil, and he says, if I had an unlimited supply of something, I'd choose time and patience. Oh my God, wow. Time, because there are so many people I want to spend it with, so many dreams I still want to chase, and so many moments I don't want to rush through. We often say, I'll do it tomorrow, but tomorrow isn't always guaranteed. Yeah, that's the fact of life. I mean, we just have to take it in our stride, Nikhil. Beautiful message. And then he says, patience, because life doesn't always move at our pace. Sometimes relationships need it, sometimes dreams need it, and most of all, we need it for ourselves. With a little more patience, we'd probably worry less, get less angry, and enjoy life a lot more. So yes, if I had one wish, it would be unlimited time to create beautiful memories and unlimited patience to cherish every single one of them. Oh my God. I mean, I don't know what to say. You've just said it perfectly and you've said everything. But as far as the track is concerned, Nikhil, we only play music from the 90s to the current day. And I'm sorry I cannot play the tracks you've requested for. However, this time, for a change, please allow me to play something for you. And like I said, I always say that bouquets and brickbats, we accept both. So if you like it or you don't like it, please feel free to write in and give us the feedback. And moving ahead, this is Vani. She says, thank you, I'm on cloud nine. Oh, that means so much to me. Thank you so much. And then, okay, before I take up the next message, why don't I play the next song? And this one, whether I've played your request, whether I've not, whether I've read your message, whether I've not, all of you tuned in. And yes, whether you've written in or you haven't written in, this one is for you, just because you are tuned in to Akashvani Rainbow. Post Malone, and it's a beautiful number.

That was Post Malone with the track What Don't Belong to Me. And apologies going out for Shashamlo Rengma. I hope I'm pronouncing your name right. And from Assam, sorry to keep you waiting. You requested for a Venga Boy's number. And actually, I was trying to hunt it, you know, among the entire list. And we do have so many tracks by the Venga Boys, but don't have the one that you requested for. So, but can I please just play another number by the Venga Boys going up for you? I hope it's acceptable to you. And he says, I would love to help others because helping is good and helping others makes our life happy. So be happy and enjoy the precious life. Wow, such a beautiful, positive message. I am getting so many messages and everybody, so many of you are saying that you're really enjoying the show. And yes, I am enjoying being here because your messages, your dedications and such inspiring messages just keep us going. That is what actually keeps us going. So for you, my friend, here is Venga Boys.

salute from the core of my heart to our Indian Army. Absolutely. The biggest salute. And it's such an honor that they tune into Akashwani and they listen to our shows and even write into us. And the tracks you've requested for, can I just put that on hold for a while, Swati? Because I have this message here from M. Rajkumar, and he says, music is an integral part of happiness and celebration, so that thanks to News on Air app, we get music whenever, wherever we want, and at the time we need it, like the previous wicked hour, right at the most wicked hour of the day, and on chorus with clarity as the day is about to break. Plus, of course, matchless music hour to start the day and numerous other value-added shows. And then he says to the army person who just wrote in, my heartfelt gratitude for protecting us and our nation all the time. No words can equal your dedication and selflessness. Much respect to you and your team, sir. And he says, I have a Sunday special request with much due request to the armed forces. I think it's time for the world to reimagine all this war and bombing, etc., and instead go for world peace. And on that note, he wants me to play this track.

The world truly needs healing, and I wish all of us could send lots of love and healing wishes to the planet, to every soul on the planet, and especially to us humans, because we are actually, let's be very, very brutally honest, we are making this planet a really bad place to be in. And we've forgotten that the planet can survive without us, but we cannot survive without the planet. And I wonder when this message will reach every heart and every mind. Well, anyway, moving ahead. Swati, thank you so much for all the appreciation. Truly means a lot to me. And reading your message, that's absolutely a pleasure always. And then I have this one from Ashish Nanta from Solan. Hey, missed you long time, at least on my show. And he says, as usual, I tuned into FM Rainbow today, but unfortunately, I couldn't receive the frequency at all. I wanted to check if there's any technical issue with the transmission. We really miss FM Rainbow and hope you'll be back. Well, I can bring this to the knowledge of the technical team, but we are receiving messages. Everybody's out there tuned in, replying to my question and sending in their feedback and everything. So I will definitely let the team know, but can you please do some checking at your end as well? I'm totally unaware as to what the matter is, and we are running short of time. And this is somebody requesting, I do not have your name. Okay, yes, this is Sriram. Sriram, you requested for binoculars. I don't have that. And I don't have time enough to play any other track or read any other message. Thank you, everybody, for making the show so very worthwhile, for making my time here so, so very worthwhile. Thank you for all the messages, the love, the appreciation. Everything means a lot. And I'm finally signing off. Dipanshi is here in the studio and she will carry it forward. And of course, I'm leaving you with this track. Swati, this is on your request. And this is me, Himani, saying bye-bye. I'll see you all again very soon. And of course, Akashwani Rainbow is with you 24/7/365. Bye-bye. I love you all very much.

Namaskar. The time by the studio clock is 7 in the evening. Time for the news headlines. Prime Minister Narendra Modi remembers the brave hearts of the nation on the Kargil Vijay Diwas today and says their sacrifices for the nation fill everyone with pride. In his Man Ki Baat program, Mr. Modi lauds the collective perseverance of the Indian scientists and engineers, leading to the country scaling new heights in the defence production and space sector. Prime Minister Narendra Modi interacts with the participants of the Viksit Vibrant Village Programme 2026 via video conferencing and emphasises the government's efforts to prioritise and empower those left out of the development process. Union Minister Prahlad Joshi assumes the charge as the Union Education Minister. West Bengal government launches a crackdown on illegal extortion racket and 5 people have been arrested, 3 police personnel suspended. 2 Indian nationals are safe after the cargo vessel MV Aegean Ragnar struck at Ukraine's port of Odessa, says the Indian embassy in Ukraine. 10 people have been killed in flash floods in China's Gansu province as Typhoon Naul makes landfall in Guangdong. The death toll from monsoon-related incidents in Pakistan rises to 97. AI holobox of the former Prime Minister Atal Bihari Vajpayee was inaugurated at Pradhan Mantri Sangrahalay. India's Rishikanta Singh Chanambam wins the silver in the men's 60 kg weightlifting event at the Commonwealth Games in Glasgow. India reclaims a top spot in the ICC men's T20 international rankings. And in the men's cricket, India set 193-run target for Zimbabwe in the third and final T20 international series at Harare. Those then with the news headlines.

Good evening, lovely listeners. Good evening to all of you. Here we are all tuned into the airwaves of 102.6 Akashvani Rainbow on this lovely, lovely Sunday evening. And we are here together so that we can do some masti on the airwaves. We can just set things alive, make things pulsating a little more, and tell ourselves that yes, the weekend is ending on a wonderful, wonderful note. Shadu says, thank you so much for joining. Welcome, welcome, welcome.

Walking away is definitely not on the agenda on this evening when it is the 26th of July and the studio clock is saying it is 8 minutes past 7 and 40 seconds right on the dot. It's that time of the day. It's that time of the week. It's that time of the evening when we just want to come alive being with each other, come alive listening to the kind of music that we like listening to, and just the kind of place to bid adieu to the weekend on a happy, happy musical note. Well, the weekend might be rolling away. There's a next new day waiting to unfurl and open up to us. But while that happens, that's still some time to go. Here we are together on the airwaves, aren't we? Saying hi, hello, namaste to each other. And I inviting you to send in your messages on 9868107070. Some of the messages are already here. So slowly and steadily, more steadily and less slowly actually, as the show will proceed, of course, the messages will also start to be shared. So there's no reason to hold back at all. This is Livewire. Shadows once again saying thank you so much for joining.

And from the streets of Philadelphia, back to the airwaves of 102.6 Akashvani Rainbow, back to the show where it's all about saying hi, hello and namaste to each other and enjoying the fact that we're together and enjoying the kind of music that we like to enjoy on a Sunday evening. Of course, our messages are here. So let me quickly, quickly

We quickly go over them. Dear friend, Vikram Singh writes in from Panchkula and he says, well, he's happy to have me on the show and I'm happy to be here with you also, Vikram. Thank you so much for the welcome. And you're asking me how my Sunday is going. It's going rather well. Thank you so much. Again, since you always know that I like to know what the weather is in different parts of the country from where our listeners write in, you have very sweetly told us that you're having a nice spell of rain in Panchkula. And thank you so much for your kind words. Just to let you know, in case you're interested, Delhi too is having a nice-ish spell. The weather is holding. It's not as bad as it had been before the rains had started. So I think we're just enjoying it. And it can, of course, get better. But of course, hope is what keeps the world going round, isn't it? And then this is Ashish Nanta from Solan. Yes, dear Ashish, I remember you writing in from Solan and me getting these wonderful visions of the snow-capped peaks there. You're saying that FM Rainbow has been a part of my daily routine since 2013. Oh, wow, that's wonderful. Today, I couldn't receive the FM frequency for some reason, and we truly miss listening on the radio and hope that we'll keep listening to it, and you were sending your best wishes. That's so very kind of you and so very sweet of you. Colonel Shiva writes in from Secunderabad. Good evening to you, dear Colonel. And yes, of course, you're wishing and you're saying that on Kargil Vijay Diwas and World Parents Day, it's a hello from you to all of us. Ditto to you, dear Colonel, ditto to you. And yes, you are sending in your regards. So thank you so much. And of course, please, please keep tuned in. In fact, the track that just went on air, Streets of Philadelphia, was there, and you know we were just trying to now think that maybe we want to pace it up a little, make it a little more pacey, a little more moving and shaking kind of a track. How about this?

0: So I think that has given us that little quirk, that little punch to carry on with the show. But of course, we're going to carry on and just take that little momentary, ever so important message break and then get back to you.
1: प्रकार से पीएम जय अब गरीबों की जय बन गई है।

Well, lots of hi, hellos, and namastes are coming to us via 9868107070. Thank you, lovely listeners. And you're feeling especially motivated to write in to us because, like everyone else, you do take pride in the fact that today indeed is the Kargil Vijay Diwas, and the wishes, the hopes, the optimism, that gratitude is just glowing and it's coming through to us. The Colonel from Secunderabad wrote in to us. Colonel Shiva, thank you so much, Colonel Shiva. And I think people are taking the cue because our dear friend Ravi writes in from Meerut and he says, I pay

Homage to the Kargil war heroes who sacrificed their lives, and my salutations to them. And he also goes on to say that I'm enjoying the beautiful tracks. Thank you so much, dear Ravi. Those are wonderful, warm words. Thank you ever so much. Sasinlo Rengma writes in from Assam and he says, good evening, dear RJ. And he's saying that, I hope you're doing good. And yes, I've noted what you're saying, dear friend. Again, you want to tell me what the weather is in your part of the country in Assam? You're telling us that the weather, it's hot and sunny the whole day, but finally you're enjoying the show. That's a little surprising, Shashinlo, because one does think of Assam at this time of the year, July, being very rain heavy, and you know the weather is just pouring its heart out and it's drenching everybody, the body and also the mind and the soul. So it's hot there. That's interesting. You know, we do have a ways of thinking, so thank you for putting me on track there. Anyway, there are more messages also which I shall be reading, but in a while. Till that time, the next track, please.

Akashwani Rainbow, the time by the studio clock, 34 minutes past 7 and 12 seconds right on the dot. Here's the second half of the show, which is all about being live and being totally alive. And that's why we are sharing the kind of songs that we know that you like to listen into. And you keep telling us to through your lovely, sweet messages, which you send to us on 9868107070. Always, always, always a wonderful pleasure to read them. So let me read some now. This is Dev Bhattacharji from Gurgaon, my long lost friend. Lovely to meet you again, dear Dev. It's been some time and thank you so much for joining us. Again, like everyone else, you're sharing in the pride, you're sharing in that collective sense of congratulating the brave hearts and the families and all the countrymen when you say Happy Kargil Vijay Diwas to all fellow countrymen and a crisp salute to our Colonel Shiva in Sikandrabad. You know, Dev, this is something which I find so precious, so beautiful. We do offer ourselves, Akashwani Rain, as an on-the-air sharing platform where we touch base with each other, we connect, we tell, we ask, we inquire, we just are there with each other. And you've just proven that, Colonel Shiva in Sikandrabad, and you, Dev, here in Gurgaon, and yet reaching out to each other in happiness and in joy and in togetherness, and the fact that you're all part of the Akashwani Rainbow family. Thank you so much. Well, I can just go on and on and on, but I shan't do that. What I'll do instead is, I'll play the next track.

as the contrast, the complement, the rise and the coming down, the ebb and the flow, the crescendo and then the mellowness. It's all together on live wire. So from that raging, ticking and talking together on the airwaves to Bluebird. Yes, but the fact remains, it's never the same. We continue with the joyride here on Livewire.

as the joyride continues on 102.6 Akash Vani Rainbow. Your messages are also coming in. Deep, deep messages and truly touching. Dear friend Roland writes in, he says, all right, he is extending commemorations and regards to his friend, Dr. David, who's in Cambridge. Yes, this is that channel. This is that platform where we can hold out our good wishes for our dear ones and for our near ones. I do hope, Roland, that Dr. David has been able to get your good regards and your good wishes. That is my earnest wish here. Vikram Jagdish Chandra writes in and says hello. So hello to you, dear friend. Right, and then here is another friend of ours whose name I cannot find anywhere, so I'm struggling with that. But while I try to find out and glean his name amongst those many, many words he's written or she's written, let me read out a few lines that dear Colonel has written to us from Secunderabad. This is Colonel Shiva, and he says, of course, as an ode to the fallen soldier on Kargil Vijay Diwas, he says, amidst the icy peaks where frozen shadows lie, you stood as silence broke into a battle cry. Where rugged cliffs meet heavens sheer and cold, your courage carved a legend, brave and bold. For every silent ridge and towering crest, a steadfast pulse beat inside a hero's chest. Deep words there, Colonel, and they're so touching. And I'm sure as we're listening in, we're all getting goosebumps. Thank you for making us part of this. And along with you, we all again gather to hold out these moments of congratulation, in the sense, a sense of pride. Of course, the brave fell there, but we take pride in the fact and we congratulate ourselves in the fact that our country puts forth such brave hearts. So yes, indeed, a salute to them. Well, on Live Wire, even as we are getting those vibes of patriotism and a sense of great gratitude, we also are feeling happier in a way. So, for that, this track is so apt. Happier.

Some kind of a technical issue there. It happens, doesn't it? But not a problem. We'll just go on because we are here on Live Wire.

All right, before I wind up and go away, let me quickly look at our messages again. Well, Colonel Gupta has written in from Chandigarh. He says, greetings on Kargil Vijay Diwas. And you want to say a good evening before I go away? So your good evening is accepted and understood. Thank you so much, dear Colonel. And then this is Sriram, and he's enjoying the show. Thank you so much, Sriram, and always wonderful to have you with us. I have probably the second last track for the show, and I hope you're enjoying it, and we're welcoming your messages. Thank you so much for being with us.

0: This is Delhi. Please stand by for our next program. This is Akashvani. We now bring you the English version of Honorable Prime Minister Shri Narendra Modi's Mann Ki Baat, broadcast earlier this morning at 11 on the national network of Akashvani.
1: My dear countrymen, Namaskar. There are certain days in our lives that do not require a calendar to be remembered. Today, the 26th of July, is one such date. Today is Kargil Vijay Divas. This day fills us with pride. This day reminds us of the extraordinary courage of our brave soldiers. Towering peaks of Kargil, harsh weather, the challenge posed by the enemy. Our soldiers faced every such circumstance. Yet, their spirit was greater than every challenge. They sacrificed their all for the defense of Ma Bharati. Today, on Kargil Vijay Divas, I respectfully bow to all the brave martyrs and soldiers. Friends, the India of today not only remembers her heroes, but also conveys their saga to the new generation. With this very sentiment, a special Shaurya Vijay Yatra has been organized this year. Having started on the 14th of July from the National War Memorial in Delhi, this motorcycle rally will reach the Kargil War Memorial in Dras. Its message is one right, one nation, one salute. This journey reminds us that the sacrifice made for the nation can never be forgotten. Friends, today, alongside the courage of her soldiers, India is also continuously strengthening her technological capabilities. A few days ago, INS Mahendragiri was inducted into the Indian Navy. This modern warship has been designed and built in India itself. More than 75% of the materials used in it are indigenous. It is a symbol of the growing strength of an Atmanirbhar Bharat. This very month, the DRDO also successfully tested the Pinaka long-range guided rocket. Behind this success lies the collective perseverance of our scientists and engineers. Only 2-3 days ago, the DRDO also successfully tested the Kusha missile. Friends, whether it is defense production, defense exports, or political cooperation with friendly nations, India is continuously scaling new heights. Earlier this month, I was in Indonesia, where a major agreement regarding BrahMos and Astra missiles was concluded.

Global confidence in India's defence equipment and technology is growing. This Kargil Vijay Diwas, let us pay tribute to our immortal martyrs and further strengthen our resolve to build a secure, capable and self-reliant India. My dear countrymen, in the previous episode of Mann Ki Baat, I spoke to you about the Catch the Rain campaign. I'd appealed that this campaign to conserve every drop of rain be turned into a mass movement. The message of Catch the Rain is very simple. Conserve the water right where and when the rain falls. That is why a special nationwide campaign has been underway since the 4th of July. Under this initiative, fresh momentum is being given to rainwater harvesting, groundwater recharge, the rejuvenation of old water bodies and tree plantation. I'm delighted to see overwhelming participation from people everywhere, be it villages or cities, panchayats or social organizations. At some places, silt is being removed from old ponds, while at others, wells and stepwells are being revived. Bore wells no longer in use are now serving as channels for groundwater recharge. Friends, around 1500 ponds have been constructed in the Sidhi district of Madhya Pradesh. Amrit Sarovars have been restored in Narsingpur. Significant water storage capacity has been developed in Nashik, Maharashtra. In Nandyal, Andhra Pradesh, all Gram Panchayats have joined this campaign and old ponds have been made functional again. Our cities as well are not lagging behind either. Encouraging results from this campaign are visible in Korba, Chhattisgarh, Bhubaneswar, Odisha and Vijayanagaram, Andhra Pradesh. Come, let us also take responsibility for a pond, well or step well in our vicinity. Save every drop of water. Every drop saved today serves as the greatest asset for the future of coming generations. My dear fellow citizens, the Commonwealth Games began in Glasgow just a few days ago. Every Indian is constantly extending one's best wishes to the Indian contingent. It is their wish that all players and athletes perform exceptionally well and win the hearts of the people. Friends, our youth have achieved remarkable feats in sports recently. PV Sindhu has become the first Indian to win the Japan Open title in badminton. The entire nation is proud of this achievement of hers. The Indian women's cricket team also won its first ever test match at the Lord's Stadium in London. This is a historic victory. Our team won the match by a massive margin of 270 runs. But that is not all. In the long history of Lord's, this was the first test match played by a women's team. It was on this very ground that India won her first Cricket World Cup in 1983. Now, our Nari Shakti has brought glory to the nation there. Friends, there are also small initiatives that hold great significance. I learned about one such sports-related initiative in South Chittoor, Ernakulam, Kerala. A school there has a Sanskrit club where a teacher, Abhilash Ji, is popularizing Sanskrit in a unique way. This project has been named Akshara Kanduk. It explains Sanskrit letters in a simple manner by linking them to terms used in football. This makes learning enjoyable while also fostering a deeper connection between people and sports. My dear countrymen, every Indian is filled with pride following the successful launch of Vikram 1 last Sunday. All of us Indians were witness to this historic moment

for India's space sector. It is India's first rocket developed by the private sector. Our young innovators achieved something that was once difficult to even imagine. They displayed remarkable skill, passion and patience. For a long time, our space sector remained closed to the private sector, denying many interested young people the opportunity to showcase their talent. Keeping the interests of the youth in mind, we opened up the space sector to private enterprise, and today, the world is witnessing the results. Friends, our young friends are also bringing glory to India in the field of science. Science Olympiads are among the most important competitions in the world. A large number of students participate in these events. Olympiads in physics, chemistry, biology and mathematics were held just this month. The Indian contingent delivered a spectacular performance in these competitions. In the physics Olympiad, all five of our students won gold medals and India secured the top rank. Over the past decade, students from our country have won either a gold or a silver medal in every physics Olympiad. In the chemistry Olympiad too, all our students won gold medals. This has been our best performance so far. All our students also won medals in the biology Olympiad, including a gold medal. On the other hand, in the mathematics Olympiad, our students secured 2 gold and 4 silver medals. I'm immensely proud of the nation's youth power. It is heartening to see the culture of Olympiads and hackathons steadily growing in India. I'm confident that more and more young people across the country will show interest at such forums and keep the flag of India flying high. My dear countrymen, when one possesses both talent and the passion to achieve something, every path becomes easy. A glimpse of that is evident in the efforts currently being made regarding Kashmir's traditional Vagu mat. It is crafted out of reeds and paddy straw. The tradition of making this mat dates back many years. The process begins with harvesting grass and reeds from the marshy regions of Kashmir. After drying them in the sun and sorting the materials, the hand weaving process begins. It takes approximately 4 days for 2 artisans to complete a single mat. The mat is both unique and eco-friendly. A major feature is that it provides coolness in the summer and warmth in the winter. While it used to be found in every Kashmiri household, its usage had declined over the last few years. Amidst that, Ghulam Husainji from Srinagar and his daughter Tanzila ji took a pledge. Both dedicated themselves to reviving the tradition of the Vagu craft. Ghulam Husainji comes from a very humble background. He faced numerous challenges in this endeavor. However, his resolve to preserve Vagu remained unflinched, and within no time, many people began joining this initiative. Ghulam Husainji significantly advanced this craft. He also received local government support for his mission. Today, Vagu is rapidly gaining popularity and reaching other parts of the country. I'm immensely proud of everyone associated with this effort. Today, we are all emphasizing local products. We are moving forward with the mantra of vocal for local. In this context, do consider making Kashmir's Vagu a part of your home as well. Friends, in our country, tea is not merely a beverage. It embodies a sense of togetherness. Whether it is the start of the day, a meeting with friends,

or spending quality time with family, tea becomes an integral part of every occasion. In fact, you are well aware of my own bond with tea. However, the tea I am bringing into discussion today has not only offered taste, but has also infused the lives of many women with a fresh aroma of self-reliance. Women associated with a self-help group in Lakhiwala village, Bijnor district, Uttar Pradesh, have created Vidur Prerna Swadeshi herbal tea. It contains natural ingredients such as lemongrass, giloy, licorice, tulsi, raw turmeric, cinnamon, cardamom and fennel seeds. Due to its unique taste and qualities, this tea has quickly carved a niche for itself among the people. This herbal tea has garnered immense appreciation at the Mahakumbh in Prayagraj and the International Food Festival in Delhi. Even visitors from abroad have shown interest in it. Friends, the most inspiring aspect is how it all began. This entire venture started with an investment of just 1 lakh rupees. Today, the brand has reached major institutions across the country. This initiative demonstrates that when local knowledge, nature, and the self-confidence of women come together, even a small effort can initiate significant change. My dear countrymen, people across the country are fulfilling their responsibility towards nature through the Ek Ped Maa Ke Naam campaign. When society connects with this sentiment, beautiful and inspiring examples emerge. Friends, the incredible power of public participation was witnessed in Ahmedabad. In the Bharaj area, over 3.5 lakh saplings were planted within a single hour, with more than 25,000 people joining the effort. School children, NCC cadets, volunteers and ordinary citizens, everyone participated in this campaign. In the coming years, these saplings will grow into a dense urban forest. This achievement has been recorded in the Guinness Book of World Records. Friends, the remarkable resolve of the people was also evident in Uttar Pradesh under the Ek Ped Maa Ke Naam campaign, where over 35 crore saplings were planted in a single day on the 12th of July. As a Member of Parliament representing a constituency in UP, this is a matter of special pride for me. My dear countrymen, trees are not just for humans, they are also home to countless living creatures. After nearly 60 years, the Indian grey hornbill is once again making its abode in the Gir forests of Gujarat. This is the result of years of conservation and restoration efforts in Gir. The hornbill is often referred to as the farmer of the forest. They eat these fruits and disperse the seeds far and wide. From these very seeds, new trees grow in the forest. In this way, a single bird helps make the forest lush and green again. I would urge all of you to connect a special occasion in your lives with nature. Plant a tree in your mother's name. A small sapling planted today can become a legacy of greenery, clean air, and a beautiful future for generations to come. My dear countrymen, we all know that plastic pollution poses a major challenge to the global environment today. Waste from single-use plastic continues to harm nature for years. Therefore, proper disposal of plastic is crucial. Friends, a magnificent example of waste to wealth has emerged from Sitamarhi in Bihar. Here, waste is being recycled to create attractive benches. About 40 kilograms of single-use plastic are consumed to make one bench. These benches
are not only strong, durable and comfortable, but also eco-friendly. They are installed in government schools, parks and public spaces. This initiative is also raising awareness among people about environmental conservation. Both local bodies and the district administration play a vital role in this effort. That's also generating local employment opportunities. This initiative in Sitamarhi shows us that reduce, reuse and recycle is no longer just a slogan, but is becoming a part of our lives. Friends, you might recall that in the last episode of Mann Ki Baat, I'd spoken of Ganesh Utsav. I'd urged everyone to worship idols of Ganesh Ji made from our country's own clay. Instead of Ganesh Ji made of POP or those imported from abroad, we should install Ganesh Ji made from indigenous soil in our homes. Many people have sent me messages and shared their thoughts on this subject. People have told me that they have heeded my request. They have resolved to install idols of Ganesh Ji made from local clay. People have written in to say that this topic was previously discussed in Mann Ki Baat and that it helped them take the right steps at the right time. I reiterate my appeal. This time, for Ganpati Puja, install an idol of Ganesh Ji made from the soil of our own land in your home and worship it. This effort of yours will, in a way, be a form of worshipping nature itself. My dear countrymen, I'll now tell you about a person who'll make you feel very proud. He's someone actively working in the fields of science and innovation and gaining global recognition. Yet, despite that, he remains deeply connected to his roots and never forgets to honor his homeland whenever the opportunity arises. That person is Dr. Ronaldo Lashram from Manipur. His name is Dr. Ronaldo, but professionally, he's an astrophysicist. He works in Japan and has been part of the team that discovered a massive cluster of young galaxies. You might be wondering what exactly he's done. Well, he named his entire cluster the Loktak Protocluster, linking it to a beautiful lake in Manipur. Loktak is a vast freshwater lake. Phumris, the floating islands of vegetation in Loktak Lake, create a unique landscape. It appears as if small islands are floating in a vast ocean. Similarly, these young galaxies in the universe form a massive structure. Today, Manipur's Loktak is shining not only on the country's map, but also across the vast cosmos. This achievement is a source of pride for every Indian. It teaches our young friends that they can scale new heights while remaining connected to their traditions. These are roots that can also light up the world of stars. My dear countrymen, in just a few days, on the 7th of August, our country will celebrate National Handloom Day. On this occasion, we celebrate the skills and creativity of our weaver brothers and sisters. These friends of ours are carrying forward traditions that have been passed down through generations. Friends, every handloom garment tells the story of a specific region, a community, and the countless people associated with it. These are the people who are proudly dedicated to preserving India's cultural heritage. Today, I urge you to honor our weaver friends by encouraging handloom crafts. Come, let us further strengthen the spirit of being vocal for local. Friends, the way handloom is being promoted in the country today is improving the lives of a large number of people. We see many examples of this, from Pochampalli to Patna and from Kutampalli to Kutch. Today, there are many individuals and groups infusing new energy and identity
into our glorious handloom tradition.

Some are carrying forward the beautiful tradition of Pochampalli Ikkat, while others are engaging women weavers to create wool products. Some are preserving Keralam's traditional Kasavu Kala. This is also providing employment to our mothers and sisters. Friends, another subject I would particularly like to mention is Khadi. We all know that Khadi was very dear to Mahatma Gandhi. During recent years, Khadi has become quite popular. Its sales have increased sixfold over the last 12 years. This sales figure has now reached nearly Rs. 8,000 crore. I urge all of you to definitely buy at least one product or the other made of Khadi, handloom or handicraft during the upcoming festive season. My dear countrymen, if you were asked how many types of musical instruments exist in India, you'd likely be left wondering. That is because we possess a vast array of musical instruments and the traditions associated with them. One such instrument is the Chongpring from Tripura. It is quite popular among the tribal communities there. Made of bamboo, this instrument features three strings. It produces a melodious tune that bears resemblance to the sarod. For some reasons, its popularity among the youth had begun to wane. Amid that, Suraj Kumar Deb Barmaji resolved to revive its popularity. Today, his efforts are bearing fruit. He performs using the Chongpring as well as other traditional instruments from the region. He has a deep fondness for Kokborok folk songs, Baul songs and Bengali folk music. Now, I would like to play a short clip for you. It is a piece of music that you will never forget.

Friends, I'm sure listening to that must have made you feel good. I'm very proud of Deb Barma ji. His efforts to popularize traditional music is truly commendable. I urge all of you to share information about traditional musical instruments found in your own vicinity on social media. Such efforts on your part will certainly connect others with traditional Indian music. My dear countrymen, tomorrow, the 27th of July, marks the death anniversary of Bharat Ratna, Dr. APJ Abdul Kalam ji. Dr. Kalam's personality embodied many inspiring facets, yet the role of a teacher was closest to his heart. He inspired children and the youth to dream big. Coincidentally, this week we'll also celebrate the pious festival of Guru Purnima. Our parents are our first teachers. While school teachers impart the knowledge of letters and learning, Guru Purnima is an occasion to express gratitude towards all such mentors. I offer my respectful pranam to all the teachers and mentors across the country. Friends, in just a few weeks, we'll celebrate the grand festival of our independence. 15th August is a day of pride for every Indian. It is a day to remember the countless heroes who dedicated their all for the freedom of Bharat Mata. It is because of their sacrifice and devotion that we hold the tricolor in our hands today. This tricolor embodies the ideals of our constitution. Friends, over the past few years, the Har Ghar Tiranga campaign has united the entire nation with a remarkable spirit. The celebration of the tricolor is visible in every home and every street. This year too, we must carry forward

0: countrymen. Until then, I take leave of you. Thank you very much. Namaskar.
1: You are listening to the English version of Mann Ki Baat by Honorable Prime Minister Shri Narendra Modi, broadcast earlier this morning at 11 on the national network of Akashvani.

Namaskar. The time by the studio clock, 10 in the night. Time for the news headlines. Prime Minister Narendra Modi announces the setting up of a high-powered task force on the examination reforms to be headed by technology expert Nandan Nilekani. A new law is to be introduced in the parliament tomorrow to deal with examination irregularities. The Union Minister, Prahlad Joshi, assumes the charge of the Education Ministry. The nation salutes the indomitable courage and the supreme sacrifice of its soldiers on Kargil Vijay Divas. The Prime Minister, Mr. Modi, urges citizens to honour the Kargil War martyrs and strengthen the resolve to build secure, capable and self-reliant India. Defence Minister Rajnath Singh reiterates that no talks with Islamabad other than that for return of Pakistan-occupied Jammu and Kashmir. Russia and Ukraine exchange overnight strikes. Attacks have been reported across several regions. Typhoon Noel hits southern China and 10 have been reported killed in flash floods. France wildfires force fresh evacuations. Nearly 2,20,000 residents have been displaced. In weightlifting, India's Mirabai Chanu wins gold in the women's 48 kilograms event and Rishikant Singh Chanamban bags silver in the men's 60 kilogram category at the Commonwealth Games. And in men's cricket, India beat Zimbabwe by 35 runs in the third T20 match to win the series 3-0 in Harare. Those then were the news headlines. Please stay tuned for the next show.

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1: Namaste. Good evening, lovely listeners. Let me quickly tell you what the time is this Sunday night. Well, it is 3 minutes past 2:45 on the dot. Yes, it's a Sunday evening, and here we are tuned into the airwaves of 102.6 Akashvani Rainbow. We are here because this is that show that's all about honoring the requests of our lovely, lovely listeners. It's a Sunday evening, and those are your requests. So very aptly called Sunday Requests. 9868107070. That, of course, is your little lifeline into getting in touch with us. Shalu says, thank you so much for joining. Welcome, welcome, welcome.

summer, well, not so much. Monsoon, maybe most parts of the country, yes, are getting there. A bit of rain, some a lot, some too little, some just right. But summer wine and summertime are a little back in the time. Here we're taking in the rains, we're soaking in the tippity tap from the heavens, and we are hoping and praying that the rains are going to be kind and they're going to be benevolent and they're going to shower us with their showers of happiness and love. With this intent, we are going to now move into the new week. Monday's a few hours away. So if we move with that zest, we move with that feeling that the coming week is going to be oh so good, then it just might be oh so good. So do write in and tell me, what are you hoping and wishing and praying the coming week is going to be? 9868107070. Well, it can be fantastical, it can be very imaginative, it can be very, very close to reality. It's entirely the lens with which you see it. So with which lens do you see the coming week? Do let us know. And we are moving ahead now, of course. The next track, a little different from the one that just went on air. This is all about remembering, and probably with a sense of not being too happy with what happened. Yes, regret. Not a great thing, but sometimes helps us think and then plan ahead.

102.6 Akashvani Rainbows Under Request. That's the name of the show, and your messages are coming in. The first one to make it right through is

This is Prasanna from Nagpur, and thank you, Prasanna, for joining in. And then there is my dear friend. This is Dave from Delhi, and he's saying how he wants, or rather how he's seeing the new week unfold. He says it's all about facing all the odds, the odd weather, the odd mood, the odd behavior of people. And then the music played here on the airwaves, which is healing to the soul. I hope that's how it's going to be for you, dear friend. Best of luck. Moving ahead now, this one is a little cheeky, cute and cheeky, but it's all about reaffirming. Sometimes, you know, as time goes by, things begin to get a little blunt. You know, their brightness, their sharpness get a little blunt, and it loses its sheen. So just to reinforce and to console ourselves that time may go and time may pass, but some things are going to remain just the way they are.

Yes, indeed. Frank Sinatra, Strangers in the Night. Night it is indeed, when it was 27 minutes past 10 and 54 seconds by the dot. Indeed, it's a night. It's a Sunday night, and here we are together, tuned into the airwaves of 102.6 Akashwani Rainbow on the show that's all about honoring your requests. So 9868107070 is the number on which you can send to us your little messages, and we'll be ever, ever so happy to share them. Moving ahead then, the next track. This is the diva herself. Somehow she always seems to wind her way into one or the other show of the Western music kind, because she's iconic. And even as we let her croon to us, we're also doing her our adulation and our adoration for her.

Yes, those lovely, lovely tracks that are going on the airwaves of 102.6 Akashvani, entirely, completely, and totally for your listening pleasure, lovely listeners. And we do invite your inputs. We are wondering, aren't we, how do we visualize the coming week to be? Slowly, and actually slowly, the messages are coming in. I wish they were more fast and more steady. Anyway, Sudha has written in to tell me exactly that. She says, and I'm quoting her, "I was just tuning into a music program on TV when I happened to hear Summer Wine, and immediately the TV was switched off, and I'm enjoying every bit of the playlist. Thank you so much, Sudha, for saying that." And now you say, "What I wish for the week ahead: similar great music and rainbows and all the Western music section anchors growing in strength." Thank you so much. And you know what, Sudha? As we grow in strength, it actually means that you all are there with us, for us, and we are actually just being there, gaining strength from your presence. I hope everyone is enjoying the show, and it's 9868107070. More inputs on how we visualize the week to be. The time, by the way, is 42 minutes past 10 and 4 seconds. We're moving along with John Denver.

Well, with that, I have to say goodbye and ta-ta to you and wish you the bestest of the best, not only for the remaining part of the night, not only for the coming fresh week, but for every day, every moment. Take care of yourselves, lovely listeners, and those around you. It's a wonderful world because you are part of it. Take care. Good night. Shalu says ta. Like I said, saying ta on a happy, smiling note.